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She stuck up on the gang like a sticker. She wants a Mr. Fame, we just tryna get richer. She said like, ooh, what's up, let me kick it with you. Look, I'm with the gang, who you bringing with you? And I ain't tryna know your name, I ain't tryna kiss you. Look, and after this

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I ain't got the time, and if my daddy thinks I'm fine, just try to make me go to rehab. I

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1: What do you want, man?
0: My girl just caught me.
2: You made her catch you?
0: I don't know how I let this happen.
2: With who?
0: The girl next door, you know? I don't know what to do.
1: Said it wasn't you.